ain't a masterpiece. 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
1: Let's get a party started. See you at the bar, you was hardly talking. That's when I knew that your heart was starring. Friends to lovers need a part to star in like, wait, babe, let me ask your pardon. This ain't Gucci, this is Prada, darling. If you want something, you can ask me, darling. And you started laughing, cause you think I'm joking. But looking in your eyes is the best thing.

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Look ahead, the crowd is jumping. Pump it up a little more, get the party going on the dance floor. See, 'cause that's where the party's at, and you find out if you

Check it to the max. Please just rewind. Let me shake it to the max. Ακούτε το Media Inspector Top 20.

a masterpiece. Oh my, my, oh my, my love. I take one look at you, you're taking me out.